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0: Sacred Souls. They'll be at Wolf Trap in Vienna, Virginia on September 17th. That was Any Old Fool on WNRN. Ramona and the Holy Smoke, some Commonwealth music there from Charlottesville. We heard This Little Heart. If you're in a band and you're in Charlottesville, or a performer, a solo performer, and you'd like to get your music played on the radio, you can submit it at music@wnrn.org/Commonwealth. Anderson East before that would Satisfy Me and Metric, Victim of Luck. Right after Here Together, we'll be back with River Shook and Big Thief.
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That we'd work things out, and I didn't want to tell him. But it was then I had to say. Over the times we've shared,

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0: can't even begin to describe how much I love that song and just how warm it makes me feel. That is Jungle Carry On from the album Sunshine, due out August 14th. Before that, Commonwealth Music from Turnover, the song Nightjar from the album Down to Earth that came out this year. And they will be at the National in Richmond on December 5th. This is WNRN. We're going to check in with one of our nonprofit partners as part of Here Together and come back with an artist that WNRN presents at the National in Richmond coming up in November.
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Everybody's working in them cotton fields, just a little bit different than it used to feel. Yeah. Everybody's waiting on that rise.

WNRN presents Madison Cunningham at the Jefferson Theater in Charlottesville, Saturday, September 19th. That's Madison Cunningham at the Jefferson Theater, September 19th. WNRN is a media sponsor of this event.

0: 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The brand new songs that we want you to hear. The brand new songs that hopefully you'll fall in love with. And we've got some great additions coming up this Tuesday, including the Linda Lindas, a new one from Monrovia, Jesse Wells, and the man, the myth, the legend, the gentleman who is hopefully recovering very well after breaking his ankle at John Paul Jones Arena in Charlottesville. New music from Billy Strings coming on Tuesday. So tune in and listen with us all day long. 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

0: performing at Wolf Trap in Vienna on September the 17th. That was The Sacred Souls with Any Old Fool. We heard Blue Lips from Gina Spector's Far. That's part of the WNRN 30th anniversary 2009 week. And the latest from Humbird was Daughter of Empire off the upcoming album Morning When It Comes, which will be out in September. I've got a local non-profit's going to tell you all about it. Right after that, I'll have some Bebe Stockwell for you.
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0: Metric put out their new album earlier this year called Romanticize the Dive. That was Victim of Luck. We heard Ran from Future Islands, The Far Field from back in 2017. And Bebe Stockwell off Volume 1 gave us When You Know. You can catch Bebe Stockwell performing at the Southern Cafe and Music Hall in Charlottesville, September the 26th.
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0: That's the Grateful Dead with Cold Rain and Snow from back in 1966. It's off a standalone reissue celebrating the 60th anniversary of the show. Also part of the drop, Mary in the Junkyard with New Muscles. That's off this year's very new album, Role Model Hermit. And we heard Low Cut Connie from their Living in the USA album. That was Can't Be Wrong. And if you like listening to any sort of Grateful Dead and Friends, you've got to tune in on Saturday morning for Grateful Dead and Friends. Only here on WNRN can you hear 2 hours of the Grateful Dead, followed by another friendlier hour at 11 a.m. That's the Grateful Dead and Friends, supported by Starhill Brewery and Outdoor Trails, Lynchburg and Daleville's outdoor specialty shop. 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You've got Mark and Edmond kicking it all off at 9 a.m. Saturday morning, serving up a breakfast with Jerry and Dead Music. And then at 11 a.m, the fun continues with other jam bands like Widespread Panic, the Allman Brothers Band, Government Mule, Humphreys McGee. And if you somehow miss it, you've slept in, you're travelling, you can listen to past episodes at wnrn.org/on-demand.
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0: We're going to get back with the Beatles all the way back to 1970, right after this from Cutworms. 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

0: Angelique Kidjo, Oh Yeah Yeah, featuring Nile Rodgers and Issa. It's off the Hope album, released earlier this year. We heard How Is LA from Isaac Friend. Isaac Friend is originally from Richmond. You can find out more on Instagram at Isaac Friend Is Alive. And we heard Time Flies. It's the latest from Shaky Graves from Fondness Etc. And WNRN is presenting Shaky Graves at the Jefferson Theatre in December. I've got a local non-profit that's going to tell you all about what they've been up to in the community. I'm going to follow that with Lucy Dacus and the Decemberists. So stay right here.
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0: Bad Doggy, it's Wes Parker, Commonwealth Music out of Richmond. We also heard Santee Gold, Disparate Youth, and Temple's Jetstream Hearts. It's a fun in-studio session with Wes Parker from late last year, one of our Commonwealth holiday showcases. That was at Inner Ear in Richmond. It was in front of an audience of WNRN members, and he even did a Wham cover in the holiday spirit. You can get to sessions like that, lots of multimedia, some great videos, long-form interviews going back 30 years. 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In-studio sessions are supported by Blue Mountain Brewery, and the next one coming up will be Monrovia. We recorded a session with them in front of NRN members at Red Wing Roots in the Valley. 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
0: Commonwealth music out of Northern Virginia, courtesy of Annie Stokes, coming up after Phoebe Bridgers. Her new track's called Lost Boys. The new album, Lost Weekend, is out August 14th. It's on WNRN.

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0: That's All the Beauty, title track to Pete Yorn's new album, out July 24th. We heard Angel Olsen, Shut Up, Kiss Me. It's Jeff Swetman. Hope your Friday's going all right. Hope you've got some fun weekend plans heading into the holiday. And we have All the Beauty of Bluegrass Music, past, present, and future, Sunday morning. Regardless of if it's a holiday or not, Rusty Simpre comes in, does a great job with Bluegrass Sunday morning, 7 to 11 a.m. It's supported by the Villa Diner, Charlottesville's place for breakfast and lunch, and Hobnob, modern American restaurant in Lakeside, Richmond. 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
0: I've got an Oscar-winning song coming up very soon, and then a little later, a song that got a new lease on life in the 90s thanks to the film Trainspotting. 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

0: All right, we are back. And that was Water in the Sky. That was Trainastasia Band with Billy Strings. If that doesn't turn you on to Fish and Trey and Trainastasia Band and Billy Strings, I don't know what will. That was a great version. Hopefully you guys enjoyed it. And if you enjoy hearing that kind of song and you want to hear even bigger versions of it, more jammed out versions, check us out on Saturday mornings, the Grateful Dead and Friends show, 9 to noon, and 11 to noon is when we do the friendlier hour, and that's when we play Fish and Billy Strings and Widespread Panic and jam bands like those guys. So if you liked what you heard, check us out tomorrow and have a great weekend. 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
3: The City of Williamsburg announcing the 2026 Virginia Cat Festival this November 7th and 8th. 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
2: Well, if you were wondering who's opening for Mumford & Sons in Charlottesville in September, I've got the answer for you and music from that band in just a bit. Right now, Deer Tick, they'll be live in the Commonwealth at the Broadberry in Richmond in mid-November. Here's Mary Singletary on NRN.

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3: 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I'm Jeff Swetman. Good evening. Welcome to the weekend officially here. We've had 2009 connections all week on all of our features in honor of WNRN's 30th anniversary. And unfortunately, that was the year that Coco Taylor passed away at the age of 80. She was the queen of the blues, and I thought we'd remember her. One of her signature tunes, Wang Dang Doodle, great live version from the World Cafe Archives. It made it onto their 25th anniversary collection. And, you know, what better way to lead into this holiday weekend? A little Wang Dang Doodle for you. Coco Taylor, the one and only on Live at 5.

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0: Maggie Rose performing John Prine's Angel from Montgomery. Mickey Guyton before that with John Denver's Take Me Home Country Roads. And heading off that set for Andy Clark, Will the Circle Be Unbroken? All of those performances were captured for the new Songs of U.S. series from Salt Lick Incubator, a nonprofit artist support organization. Thank you so much to Liza Levy and Salt Lick for sharing those performances with us. If you want to see more from that series, you can search up the Salt Lick Sessions on YouTube. I'll be right back on World Cafe.
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0: Hey, I'm Raina Duras. You are listening to World Cafe. American progress. That's a phrase that might mean different things to different people, right? But American progressive rock? That can really only mean one thing. Songs like this one from Kansas, Song for America.

0: Jimi Hendrix with Freedom. We are celebrating the 4th of July here on World Cafe and doing our Sense of Place Philadelphia series. Just one more time, want to say thank you to Matthew Skick and Allie Cade from the Museum of the American Revolution in Philly for being part of that series. And thank you to the Wincope Foundation for their support of Sense of Place. Also, big thanks to World Cafe senior producer Kimberly Junod for her work on those sessions. We produce this show at WXPN at the University of Pennsylvania in Philadelphia. I'm Raina Duras. 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